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Yeah. Just cause I don't say anything doesn't mean I don't see it. It's funny how they act now. It's funny how they change up quick. It's funny how they act now. It's funny cause they ain't on shit.

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